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Our lives are woven together.

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0: Orozco, Orozco, Orozco, Orozco, Orozco, Orozco. Waitam, waitam, waitam, andar, waitar, waitar, waitar, waitar, waitar, waitar, waitar, waitar, waitar, waitar, waitar, waitar, waitar, waitar, waitar, waitar, waitar, waitar, waitar, waitar, waitar, waitar, waitar,
1: le génie en lui coupant la tête tout seul avec son épée sur un seul pied.

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The game, fuck you! Would you wanna play the game?

0: The performance you're about to see is Swamp Sox from Oakland, California. The songs you're about to hear are meant to inspire transgendered people of all ages to fight back against all systems of oppressions who wish us dead. We hope you take up space, and we encourage you to take back what is rightfully yours, the freedom to live.
1: Now, which problem on my list would that be? My mom's money problems? A bunch of guys that want to pulverize me? Or that I'm talking to escape?

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0: so, feel so.
1: Hey, what's eating you? You're acting all goofy, like a girl or something.
2: Yeah, well, you can just take your old skateboard and jump off a mountain.

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I remember a time when time spent with my brethrens had us wondering where the heck time went. I remember days when none of us had started aging, and we would kill the days just walking round pounding the pavements. I remember youth club and wishing I could dunk, cause Glenroy had that big talk, but still we tear the students.

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Shit, I remember the loop, being in it and being aware. If something was happening truthfully, you knew that I'd be there. Yeah, I remember barbecues, house parties, all of them. Whoever the host, I used to show my boat of all of them. So looking back, feeling stucker than an ornament. In this

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It's funny, some just see my show pictures and posts about my trips to here and there. So help me up like, yo, you're doing it, bruh. But I'm still dreaming, still broke.

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I know my skills peaking higher than the highest point on your rat list. So yeah, I'm giving thanks as if every day is Thanksgiving. But trust me, chasing your dream, it could

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Take time, keep walking. Fit me left for the beast, I'm white falling. Want me love, me never find boring. So it's best to no take caution. Bury them, one time. Bury them, two time. Bury them, three time. Bury, we all go bury them. Bury some idiot boy. How do them feel like we're friends? So we never bury them. Bury them.

0: 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We are gonna bury them. War me love, war me like. So somebody, I'm on there tonight. As some may feel like a real bad man in a real life. Ma, them boys they don't, them can't try to bad man flip out. Sorry sir, all them have to know that me a real, real warrior. Bury them, one time, bury them. Two time, bury them. Three time, bury, we are gonna bury them.
1: Bury them, one time, bury them. Two time, bury them. Three time, bury, we are gonna bury them.

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0: Can you understand us?
1: Yes. And I hope you can understand me. Whoever you are, whatever you are, you'll regret what you did at the project.
0: Perhaps you can explain why, after contacting Dr. Marvin, we were met with violence.
1: You've contacted Dr. Marvin?
0: We spoke to him.
1: All he heard was meaningless sounds. The same kind of sounds I just heard.
0: We had hoped a sufficient adjustment for the time differential between us would have been made.
1: I don't understand.
0: Evidently, you do not realize you are in an interstellar conveyance. You are already outside the atmosphere of your own planet.
1: As a prisoner, all I am required to tell you is that I am General John Hanley of the United States Army.

Bombala, bombache, bombaide, bombaide, bombaide, bombaide, bombaide, bombaide, bombaide, bombaide, bombaide, bombaide, bombaide, bombaide, bombaide, bombaide, bombaide, bombaide, bombaide, bombaide, bombaide, bombaide, bombaide, bombaide, bombaide, bombaide, bombaide, bombaide, bombaide, bombaide, bombaide, bombaide, bombaide, bombaide, bombaide, bombaide, bombaide, bombaide, bombaide, bombaide, bombaide, bombaide, bombaide, bombaide, bombaide, bombaide, bombaide, bombaide, bombaide, bombaide, bombaide, bombaide, bombaide, bombaide, bombaide, bombaide, bombaide, bombaide, bombaide, bombaide, bombaide, bombaide, bombaide, bombaide, bombaide, bombaide, bombaide, bombaide, bombaide, bombaide, bombaide, bombaide, bombaide, bombaide, bombaide, bombaide

The old one had morals and altruistic dreams. 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A clean cut is the antidote. A plastic spirit will keep me afloat.

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We have no time to wallow in the mire. 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Join in the essence of

competition, them try to come sideways. 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
1: The abstract poet incognito, see I run the cape, not the best, not the worst, but occasionally I curse to get my point across. 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Listen to the mission, listen, missions, I do work, as I crack up that monotone. 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

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I don't have respect like you do for other moms. And that's fine. I mean, we didn't have to be friends a long time ago. And we got to be friends a few more months. And it was fine. And that's fine. Peace.

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We're now midway like Pac-Man. 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

Everyone is born with several personalities, but most of the people only let one decide for their lives and take control of their body in the way that they choose. I found a way to let my shadows and ghosts express themselves. I'm not mad.

In the time of the time, brothers will be against brothers, political confusion. In the time of the times, sisters will be against.

watching out there. The higher told us set up a plan. And since it is for the shaft, he ran. Every man I said,